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0: The mountain of pure rock, TOS, new music from Papa Roach, See You in Hell, another song that's landed on the TOS Top 10 at number 5. Before that, Tesla with Signs, bringing you killer classics and the best new rock. 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
1: So these pellets look like dry cat food. They're placed in black feeding stations, and the plant extract stops female rats from ovulating, and it prevents male rats from making sperm.
2: Oh, that's birth control, all right.
1: Exactly, but the animals have to keep eating the pellets for it to keep working, so as long as they think it's delicious, then we're good.
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1: Right.
2: I mean, they're just trying it. They don't know if it's really going to work.
1: And rats are typically super smart, so as soon as they figure out why they can't make babies, they probably will stop eating.
2: Baby, and then what's left? 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
1: Really hard to put them. 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
2: Right, because they'll just put holes in them with their little claws if you let them do it themselves.
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2: 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So it's TOS.

0: TOS, The Mountain of Pure Rock. New music from Nickelback. That was Rattle the Cage. Another song that's landed on the TOS Top 10 at number 8 this past week. And before that, a killer classic from Stone Temple Pilots, Trippin' on a Hole in a Paper Heart. That is such a great visual. Anyway, this is Nikki. I'm filling in for Chris, and Chris is filling in for Goo. And then we're taking a couple weekends off from the TOS Top 10. We got a lot of people on vacation, so thanks so much for hanging out with us through all the chaos. And I believe Chris is still going to be taking all requests for the happy hour from hell on Friday. So you can still call in 621-WTOS-9867, or you can tap the mic on the app and tell us who you are, what you want to hear, and where you're calling from. We have another rock slide coming up. Who's going to kick it off? Ooh, it looks like I almost said Austin Powers because I saw Austin Keys. Okay, Linkin Park is going to kick it off on the Mountain of Pure Rock.
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4: Clearing skies, turning less humid and cooler overnight tonight, 59 to 63 degrees, sunshine 82 to 86 tomorrow. Tuesday night, clear, 58 to 62, mostly sunny on Wednesday, upper 80s to near 90. Partly sunny skies, hot and humid, upper 80s to low 90s on Thursday. This is Mountain Morning Show meteorologist Russ Merley from the NormsUsedCars.com weather desk.

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TOS, Ozzy Osbourne in a Rock Slide. And here we go, man. Just so many songs on the TOS Top 10. Here's Five Finger Death Punch, 10 weeks in a row at number one. Eye of the Storm on TOS. Oh, fuck!

It's Tomo and Mandy in the morning. After that, we're on the job with Pure Rock Slides all day, starting at 10. This is Maine's Mountain of Pure Rock, TOS.

0: TOS, the mountain of pure rock, coming out of another rock slide with Autumn Kings, Gone, Gone, Gone. And before that, a killer classic from Nirvana with Lithium. That rock slide was brought to you by Varney Buick GMC on the Hogan Road in Bangor, valuing long drives and great music without interruption, varneybpg.com. Goo and I were talking the other day, we want to somehow get Autumn Kings to Maine because we love those guys. I think they have a great sound. I love that song. I know we've been playing Gone, Gone, Gone for a little while. It's considered new music, obviously. But man, I want to see these guys live. Maybe somebody who's listening can, like, you know, put a little, I don't know, a little something in the air and be like, oh yeah, sure guys, we'll show up. All right, anyway, what do we got coming up? Black Keys, and we have Shinedown on the mountain of pure rock.
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1: In a post on social media, the singer-songwriter posted a video of them at the airport and explained, Rodney Atkins was stopped for having a tube of ground beef in his bag. 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
2: Clearing skies, turning less humid and cooler overnight tonight, 59 to 63 degrees, sunshine 82 to 86 tomorrow. Tuesday night clear, 58 to 62, mostly sunny on Wednesday, upper 80s to near 90. Partly sunny skies, hot and humid, upper 80s to low 90s on Thursday. This is Mountain Morning Show meteorologist Russ Merley from the NormsUseCars.com weather desk.
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0: TOS, the mountain of pure rock. We're coming out of a rock slide with new music from Tim Montana, Break Me Down. And before that, a killer classic from Stone Temple Pilots with Creep. That rock slide was brought to you by Diversified Inc., Penobscot Plaza, Bangor, online at diversifiedinc.net. We'll be right back with Breaking Benjamin on the mountain of pure rock. This is Nikki on TOS. 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When it comes to trucks, there's only one name you need to know. It's Whited, serving from Kittery to Fort Kent since 1986.
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1: A Torrance, California, Benihana Hibachi restaurant was the site of a brawl between employees on Monday night.
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1: Eventually, security managed to escort a, quote, highly agitated man off the premises, and that suspect was gone once police arrived at the scene. But reportedly, it all started with a dispute between a manager and one of the employees.
2: Okay.
1: Thus far, no one's been arrested, but the investigation will continue.
2: Right. Yeah, I think the manager came down on the guy because his percentage of shrimp landing in the customer's mouth was too low. You know what I mean?
1: Right. Or his onion volcano was just not up to par.
2: Not symmetrical. Mm-hmm. Right, yeah.
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0: 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And before that, Metallica, Enter Sandman, a killer classic. Mountain Morning Show is giving away more fabulous prizes. If you missed it earlier, we're giving away $25 gift cards to Forbidden Fruit and Sensi's Side, and both can be redeemed at either Forbidden Fruit, which is located on 148 Water Street in Hollowell, or at the Sensi's Side location, 185 Broadway Street in Farmington. You just got to survive a wacky, zany, goofy radio quiz type show with Tomo and Mandy around 9 a.m. We have another rock slide coming right up, a guaranteed 6 in a row. And I believe that puddle of mud is going to kick it off on the Mountain of Pure Rock.
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3: Clearing skies, turning less humid and cooler overnight tonight, 59 to 63 degrees, sunshine 82 to 86 tomorrow. Tuesday night, clear, 58 to 62, mostly sunny on Wednesday, upper 80s to near 90. Partly sunny skies, hot and humid, upper 80s to low 90s on Thursday. This is Mountain Morning Show meteorologist Russ Merley from the NormsUsedCars.com weather desk.

0: Tom O, and Mandy in the morning. After that, we're on the job with Pure Rock Slides all day, starting at 10. 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

0: TOS. New music from The Who and Johnny Hawkins. That's Lost Soul. I feel like they're casting a spell there at the end of that song. The Who's coming to Mansfield, Mass, to the Xfinity Center on August 27th. They're going to be one of the openers for the Freaks on Parade tour with Marilyn Manson and Rob Zombie. Orgy's going to be there as well. So if you feel like checking out The Who, that's going to be a killer show. I just might be going. Before that, a killer classic from Sublime with Santeria. That rock slide was brought to you by Varney Buick GMC on the Hogan Road in Bangor, valuing long drives and great music without interruption. 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We will be right back with the warning on the mountain of pure rock.
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0: TOS, The Mountain of Pure Rock, Foo Fighters with Window, and before that, The Toadies, Possum Kingdom, bringing you killer classics and the best new rock. This is Nikki. I'm filling in for Chris Rush for the rest of the week. I'll be back tomorrow. And we have another rock slide coming right up. Evanescence is going to kick it off with their new song on TOS, The Mountain of Pure Rock.
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2: Clearing skies, turning less humid and cooler overnight tonight, 59 to 63 degrees, sunshine 82 to 86 tomorrow. Tuesday night, clear, 58 to 62, mostly sunny on Wednesday, upper 80s to near 90. Partly sunny skies, hot and humid, upper 80s to low 90s on Thursday. This is Mountain Morning Show meteorologist Russ Merley from the NormsUseCars.com weather desk.
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And boy, I found her. 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

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And now, here he is. He's still not used to it.

0: thank you very kindly. It is the Mountain of Pure Rock, TOS, Mountain Morning Show, now officially in progress. My name is Tom O. Join me now, won't you, for a hearty and yes, heartfelt good morning. Good morning to you, Mandy.
1: And good Wednesday morning to you, Tom O.
0: Thank you very kindly.
1: So there's a restaurant.

0: Florida that invites guests to disrobe on the first Monday of every month for a nude dining experience.
1: Ooh, hopefully it's not also soup night.
0: Right?
1: That sounds very dangerous to me.
0: Don't bring anything out that's flambéed or souffléed.
1: That's right. Not a good flambé. Right.
0: Hopefully they don't serve fajitas fresh on the, you know, crispy skillet.
1: That sizzle just makes me uncomfortable.
0: Yep. So I don't know if I would appreciate that. I think that watching other people eat is gross enough, but watching naked people eat? Yeah.
1: Well, I mean, are you always, what do you mean? You watching other people while they're eating?
0: No. Have you ever been to a restaurant and people just eat gross? They like chew loudly and keep their mouth open?
1: No, I don't pay any attention. I don't pay any attention to that whatsoever.
0: That must be a blessing to just be oblivious to things around you.
1: I am.
0: Barely hear the conversation that's happening at my own table because I'm listening to everyone else in the restaurant like talk about crazy stuff.
1: You're so concerned with what's going on. Everybody else is like, that's all right. I mean, yep. You know, there's a certain enjoyment to that. There's an entertainment value there. So I get it.
0: For sure. Yeah.
1: I mean, I get it.
0: But I don't know. Nude and food together? Nude.
1: Yeah, that's... frankly, it sounds unsanitary.
0: Thank you. Right. And if you fart, there's no filter. Those gases just go everywhere.
1: Hopefully it's those hard plastic booths, so you really get the reverberation off of there.
0: No, it's actually a fine dining experience, complete with white tablecloths and upholstered chairs and fancy lights on the tables.
1: One time I farted at the hard for mica plastic booths that were in a Chinese restaurant there on Broadway and Bangor. Boy, did it echo throughout the whole little establishment there.
0: Was it back when it was China Light?
1: Maybe. It was right there by the bridge.
0: Oh, yeah. Yeah. Yep. Classic.
1: That was a good one.
0: When I was like 3 years old, I had one of those plastic chairs, and when I farted, I had a Pop-Tart like sitting on it, and I was like, I toasted up my Pop-Tart. It was awesome.
1: Always an entertainer.
0: Yep.
1: All right. It is time for our first news of the day. Yeah, let's do that next to TOS.
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6: It is 6:14 here at the Mountain of Pure Rock, TOS. Here's everything you need to know, beginning with meteorologist Russ Merley.
7: Good morning. Sunshine, a mix of some high, thin cloudiness at times today. Upper 80s this afternoon. Partly cloudy, mid-60s tonight. Partly sunny, hot and humid, low 90s tomorrow. Partly cloudy Thursday night, near 70. Afternoon showers and thunderstorms, low to mid-90s on Friday. Afternoon showers and thunderstorms, still hot and humid Saturday. This is Mountain Morning Show meteorologist Russ Merley from the NormsUseCars.com weather desk.
5: I have three mice going. Is it mice or mouses when you're talking about?
7: Good morning.
5: Look at that.
6: I think I say mice if it's multiple mouse controllers.
5: Yeah, I think you're right.
6: Yeah.
5: All right.
6: In sports, the Patriots announced a number of roster moves on Tuesday. New England claimed wide receiver Tehan Palmer off waivers from Arizona. In addition, the Pats released rookie tight end Jeremiah Franklin. The Red Sox rolled past the Chicago White Sox 14-2 to open their series at Fenway Park. Willier Abreu went 2-for-4 with a pair of solo homers. Boston has now won 6 in a row and will continue the 3-game set tonight. The Yankees shut out the St. Louis Cardinals 2-0 at Yankee Stadium. Jazz Chisholm Jr. and George Lombard Jr. each went deep with a solo shot. New York has won 2 of its last 3 and will continue the 3-game series tonight. And speaking of the New York Yankees, the general manager, Brian Cashman, can no longer guarantee that Aaron Judge will play again this season.
5: Oh, geez.
6: Cashman said his team captain will have his fractured rib imaged again to determine his rate of healing and whether he can resume baseball activities, but he would not say when that will happen. New York acquired outfielder, is it Hiliot Ramos? Ahead of, probably the T is silent.
5: I think it's Julio.
6: Really? Well, it's spelled with an H, and Julio's usually with a J.
5: Yeah. I don't know. He's brand new, right?
6: Yeah, we'll just call him Ramos. Outfielder Ramos, ahead of the trade deadline to help offset Judge's absence from the lineup. And yes, they brought him in to help out.
5: Right.
6: Right. Now, from the Farmingdale Self-Storage News Desk. It was a Broadway surprise no one saw coming in Ogunquit, Maine. You know the Ogunquit Playhouse is like famous for celebrities showing up there unexpectedly.
5: Oh, yeah.
6: And doing stuff. Well, during the Ogunquit Playhouse's annual gala Monday night, Hugh Jackman made an unexpected appearance, joining Sutton Foster on stage for a duet after watching from the audience. The pair performed together to a standing ovation capping off the sold-out fundraiser with an unforgettable performance that delighted theater fans and gala guests alike. I think it's fun when famous people come to Maine, and especially when they participate and they're not just being touristy.
5: Yeah, I guess. I mean, they're just regular people.
6: I know, but people that everyone knows.
5: You mean like us?
6: Oh, no, I hope not. I like to be on the DL. Okay, I get what you're saying now. Damn it. You're always right. So today we're going to celebrate something, and I'm going to talk about it before you can.
5: Okay.
6: It's something your mother always told you to never leave the house without a clean pair of. That's right, underwear, baby.
8: Okay. Today is National Underwear Day. We raise up the one-quarter yard of fabric that offers a barrier between you and your clothes. A YouGov poll says only about 7% of us go commando on a regular basis. According to Hanes Underwear, the average person has about 15 pairs, four for special occasions. And while there's no expiration date on when to toss and replace, it should be done before a waistband blowout. I'm Bree Tennis.
6: Yeah, stains or loose elastics, toss them.
5: Yeah. I don't know if I get the special occasion underwear. You mean like for romantic things, or are you talking like for working out in the sun and your special swamp ass underpants?
6: Let's say that we were to go to the Maine Association of Broadcaster Awards.
5: Right.
6: I would probably wear something other than the sports bra I'm wearing right now. Maybe something with a little lift.
5: Well, me too.
6: So maybe that, but I was also thinking, yeah, sexy time. You got to have the matching bra and panties when it's sexy time.
5: I always do.
6: Yes, and you look wonderful.
5: Thank you.
6: Tampa General Hospital in Florida is launching what it says is the nation's first drone program to deliver whole blood directly to emergency scenes.
5: Oh, there you go. That's convenient.
6: Yeah. The initiative, developed with Hillsborough County Fire Rescue and several partners, would allow drones to transport blood to patients suffering severe blood loss before they even reach a hospital. Hospital officials say the drones could deliver blood in less than 3 minutes across parts of Hillsborough County, allowing first responders to begin transfusions sooner.
5: Well, there you go. You know, that's a good idea.
6: That's really smart. The pilot program is expected to begin in October if it receives approval from the Hillsborough County Commissioners.
5: But the thing, I guess the only thing is, you know, if one of those drones ever crashes, boy, what a bloody mess that's going to be. People are going to think, oh my God, the carnage. Who died?
6: Right. And vampires across the state are going to be calling in fake emergencies all the time.
5: Or they'll be shooting down the drones.
6: Blood deliveries.
5: Right. Great. It's like DoorDash for vampires.
6: Mm-hmm. It really is.
5: It's a Mountain Dew or Rock TOS.

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0: 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It is the Mountain Morning Show and Metallica. I'm Tom O. There's Mandy right there.
1: Good morning.
0: 6:34. Russ Merley is calling for a nice day today. There you go. We'll take it again.
1: As long as we can get away from that Canadian smoke that was out there this morning.
0: Yeah, that sun was very red as it was coming up. I mean, you could almost look at it. I did briefly. I know what they say.
1: Me too. I know. And I was like, wait a minute. No, retina.
0: Don't do it. Don't do it.
1: But it was so pretty.
0: I know. You're like, well, that's cool. You saw that. The red ball on the horizon on our way in. Let's see. How was the daylight savings time? Have you heard anything about that?
1: Last I heard it like passed Congress, but I think it had to go to the Senate and I have not heard anything else. They're probably,
0: passed the House.
1: They're probably holding it off until they can pass that one bill that Trump wants passed before they do literally anything else.
0: See, now we'd never get to see that except for this time of year.
1: Oh yeah. The pretty,
0: cause the sun won't come up till like 8:30 in the morning in the winter time.
1: Well, that's kind of how it is anyway, isn't it? I mean, you and I are going to miss it. In the winter.
0: Right. All right. What are we doing for our prize? Oh, yeah. $25 gift certificate. Good at either Forbidden Fruit, Water Street in Hollowell, or Scentsy Side. They're on Broadway in Farmington. 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Killer clothes, jewelry, rocks, crystals, skateboards, swords, and more. We'll be playing our wacky, zany, goofy radio type quiz show later on. So let's see, what might our game be about? I would like to wish you a happy National Couscous Day. We'll start with the food.
1: Oh, okay. I thought you were laughing because it sounds a little bit like something else.
0: But well, okay. It could be a slang.
1: Oh, you want to come kiss my couscous?
0: So I don't really care for it. It's kind of like sand.
1: Really? Well, if it's cooked right, then it should be softer than sand.
0: Yeah, it just has a weird texture, weird consistency. You know what I mean?
1: Yep.
0: It's like wheat germ or something, too.
1: Oh, I always think of it as like a tiny pasta, but I see what you're saying.
0: It is National Dash Cam Day.
1: Well, add the cameras there, too, I guess.
0: Well, look back at the flock cameras, then.
1: Right.
0: I'm looking at you. No, I'm looking at you.
1: I like that idea.
0: There are often things that you pass on the side of the road. You go, oh man, I wish I would have taken a picture of that.
1: So it would be helpful to have a dash cam because then you could just go back through.
0: Like an upholstered rocking chair just sitting on the shoulder of the highway.
1: But on the highway?
0: Still in the upright position.
1: Like someone put grandma there and was like, here, you're annoying me. This is where you stay. And then she walked off.
0: And she crawled into the woods. I don't know. That wasn't what I thought. I was picturing it falling off somebody's vehicle, tumbling, and then landing completely upright.
1: Ooh. That would be cool. Impressive.
0: I know. National Oyster Day, or Oster Day, as they say down south.
1: Oysters are really, really good for cleaning water rapidly. But as far as eating them, I am not a fan.
0: Are you not a fan of mollusks in general?
1: I just don't like the texture. It's like mucusy.
0: What about clams? If it's, same thing?
1: It's either mucusy when it's raw or when it's cooked, it's like...
0: Oh, I wouldn't eat them raw.
1: Cartilage-y.
0: I don't eat anything raw.
1: Blech.
0: No. No, I'm not a fan of oysters on the half shell. But I mean like fried oysters, like fried clams, they're good.
1: Are they tender enough? Because I feel like they're cartilage-y.
0: That's what clams with... They are.
1: Well, exactly. I don't want that in my mouth.
0: No, but I mean, so how are you on clams?
1: I don't eat any of that
0: stuff.
1: Okay,
0: none of that. All right, that's what I was
1: getting to. It's a texture thing.
0: All right.
1: I tried, believe me, because you know I like to be experimental with
0: food. Sure, I understand.
1: And I even did the whole, like, getting canned ones and, like, cutting it up small and hiding it on a pizza, and still I knew it was there.
0: Right. Well, because you knew it was there. Well, anyway.
1: It's the texture.
0: National Underwear Day, covered that.
1: Yep. So many different kinds of underwear.
0: And it is, what do you mean?
1: There are so many different kinds. Like for you guys,
0: like styles?
1: You've got your boxers, your briefs, your bikinis. Ladies, we've got our our high rise and our bikinis and our thongs and our, there's a whole bunch.
0: Yes, I didn't really pay attention.
1: Yeah.
0: And boxer briefs. Don't forget about that. The hybrid.
1: And then there's historical underwear, you know, like the pantaloons.
0: And the Mormon underwear.
1: Right. Which are still a thing, apparently.
0: Yeah. And long johns, which are kind of an underwear. Well, they're underwear. They go under your clothes.
1: It's an underlay. It's a base layer, but I still wear underwear under that base layer.
0: Sure. Well, yeah. So, all right. I don't know what we're due for our game today.
1: Work like a dog day. That's every day. I don't know.
0: You're supposed to pee on everything?
1: Yes.
0: that you want to claim for your own in the office?
1: Yep.
0: Yeah, that would work.
1: People would definitely not go near it.
0: Right.
1: You probably would only get to claim it for that one day, though, because you won't be working there after that day.
0: All right. So we've got Pure Rock coming up. Not exactly sure how to tell what it is.
1: I think you can roll. Oh, yeah. No, you can't. That's weird. All right. Well, we got something coming up.
0: There'll be a great new song or an old song. There will be a song.
1: Very likely it will be a rock song.
0: I betcha.
1: Mm-hmm.
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14: Good morning. Turning sunny and mild today. Upper 40s this afternoon. Look for a few scattered clouds tonight, 18 to 22. Clouding over tomorrow, low 40s. Developing snow, lower 20s tomorrow night. Snow ends with areas of drizzle and fog, lower 30s on Friday. This is Mountain Morning Show meteorologist Russ Murley from the NormsUseCars.com weather desk.
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0: TOS, the Mountain of Pure Rock. It is the Mountain Morning Show. Weezer, I'm Tom. Oh, there's Mandy right there.
1: Good morning.
0: It is 6:49. Russ Merle is calling for a nice day today. He will tell you all about it. Coming up in the news. That is next.
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6: Oh, God, I started that again. I don't know why. I was there. Sorry.
0: 6:54 here at the Mountain of Pure Rock, TOS. Here's everything you need to know, beginning with meteorologist Russ Murley.
6: Hey, see, we're on a new system. We told you that.
0: Okay, so is this going to be the one where he talks about snow?
6: Yeah, I'll play the one that I think it played on the radio.
0: Nice.
6: Let's see.
7: Good morning. Turning sunny and mild today. Upper 40s this afternoon. Look for a few scattered clouds tonight, 18 to 22. Clouding over
6: so
7: tomorrow.
6: So that's not him. That's 40s. Not correct. So is that what you're saying?
0: I think 18 to 22 for an overnight low tonight seems a little low for this time of year.
6: If that's the strangest thing you hear on this show today,
0: then we're doing pretty good.
6: Yeah. Maybe this is it.
7: Isolated Saturday, middle to upper 50s. Likely on Sunday, upper 50s.
6: Oh, that's not it.
0: No. All right. If every time something incorrect happens, take a drink.
6: Yeah, that's right. It's the new radio system drinking game. All right, here we go. I think I've got it now.
0: Okay.
7: Good morning. Sunshine, a mix of some high thin cloudiness at times today. Upper 80s this afternoon. Partly cloudy, mid 60s tonight. Partly sunny, hot and humid. Low 90s tomorrow. Partly cloudy Thursday night, near 70. Afternoon showers and thunderstorms. Low to mid 90s on Friday. Afternoon showers and thunderstorms, still hot and humid Saturday. This is Mountain Morning Show meteorologist Russ Murley from the NormsUseCars.com weather desk.
6: Come on. Okay, here we go.
0: In sports, the Red Sox continue on a roll. The team dismantled the White Sox 14-2 in their series opener last night from Fenway Park. That's for their sixth straight victory. Caleb Durbin hit a grand slam while Willier Abreu smacked two home runs and Jaren Duran added a solo homer in the win. Boston improved to 61-51 on the season as they continue their series tonight with the White Sox once again. Ooh, the Portland Hearts of Pine have plans to build a new soccer stadium on the city's waterfront.
6: Oh, okay.
0: Because they keep selling out and then you
6: right.
0: can't get tickets.
6: I mean, they're just using that crappy little stadium there next to the road.
0: Yeah, so the team entered an agreement to buy land at Cassidy Point. The project is slated to build a 9,000 to 11,000 seat soccer stadium that will serve as a permanent home for both the men's and women's teams. The site is currently being used as an industrial coal storage site, with the team saying that the site's 600-foot pier will remain open for working waterfront marine uses. Construction is scheduled to begin next year with the goal of completing the stadium in early 2029. The cost is projected to exceed $50 million. $1,000.
6: Right. Does that mean they have to change their name
0: to something cooler?
6: Like the Black Lung?
0: Yeah, or the Coal Pit.
6: the coal Portland. Miners' daughters?
0: Sure, let's go. Well, that could be the women's team.
6: Oh, right. That would be
0: good.
6: Could
0: be the coal miners and then the coal miners' daughters.
6: Right.
0: All right. Things got heated during the Giants football practice on Tuesday. Quarterback Jackson Dart celebrated a rushing touchdown by tossing the ball at the helmet of cornerback Greg Newsome, which prompted several defensive players to confront him as he walked back to the huddle. Head coach John Harbaugh was not pleased with Dart's actions, assessing a 15-yard penalty for taunting before the extra point attempt was made by kicker Ben Sauls. I'm just going to pelt you in the helmet with this football. Yee!
6: Well, it's practice.
0: I know. Now from the Farmingdale Self Storage News Desk. New figures are showing that the number of confirmed cases of cyclosporiasis in New Hampshire has more than doubled since last week.
6: Oh, no.
0: They've got the lettuce diarrhea in New Hampshire now.
6: Oh, wait. Hold on. There.
0: Official health, or you can go with the vomit diarrhea combo.
6: Oh, yeah, that'd be good, too.
0: That is magical. Thank you.
6: You're welcome.
0: Health officials say that the number of cases in New Hampshire jumped from 33 to 69.
6: You said 69.
0: Sure did. 32 of those cases involved someone who reported eating lettuce from locations that served recalled lettuce.
6: There it is.
0: Another 32 are not associated with the recalled product. 5 cases are associated with international travel. Right, because if someone else already has it and then they don't wash their hands properly after having their diarrhea everywhere.
6: Oh, great.
0: And then you touch what they touched.
6: And think about that every time you touch a surface in public.
0: Just bring out that hand sanitizer, baby.
6: Somebody's got their diarrhea hands all over it.
0: Or wear gloves. Be like, it's cyclosporiasis. I don't need that.
6: Right.
0: All right, before the school year starts, a new poll suggests you should probably get out there with your kids and do something that they're going to remember forever. Here is Bree Tennis with more on that.
8: As a kid, summer was the best. No school, hanging with friends, and maybe a family vacation. As an adult, not so much. There's work, laundry, dishes, bills, and your kids with no clue how to unplug and be kids. A Harris Poll shows 62% of adults remember family vacations when they were 5 to 10 years of age more vividly than any Christmas or birthday. So before this summer slips away, you need to get to it and make some memories. I'm Bree Tennis.
0: Aww.
6: There you go. Oops. All right.
0: Okay. A South Florida homeowner got quite a shock finding a massive alligator taking a cool dip in her swimming pool.
6: All right.
0: Was he using her floaties and her pool noodles too?
6: Is that a noodle? That's not a noodle.
0: The homeowner in the Laguna Isles neighborhood of Pembroke Pines was alerted by her barking dog. Mom, there's something in the pool. Bark, bark, bark.
6: You're in South Florida. Is it really quite a shock to find a gator in your swimming pool?
0: I don't think it should be. And also, is it really quite a shock to hear a barking dog in the neighborhood? Yeah. Like, I wouldn't even pay attention to that.
6: Right.
0: A licensed trapper was called into the scene and he safely... I said he, but I just am assuming because it doesn't actually have any pronouns.
6: Okay.
0: Sorry. I always do that. A licensed trapper was called to the scene and safely removed the gator for relocation. Wildlife officials are reminding residents to remain alert near, obviously, pools and also canals and ponds. And never feed the wild alligators.
6: Right.
0: And that includes don't feeding them your dog.
6: And they recommend learning how to defend yourself with a pool skimmer because that could come in handy.
0: Do you poke it in the eye with those?
6: I would think so.
0: Take the pokey end?
6: Yep. Turn it around.
0: Yep.
6: Do it that way. It's a Mountain of Pure Rock, TOS.

0: 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It's the Mountain Morning Show with Tool. I'm Tom O. There's Mandy right there.
1: Good Wednesday morning.
0: So is that time correct?
1: Probably not.
0: So it's 7:07? I can't keep track.
1: Right now, yeah, sorry. It is 7:07, 35, 36, 37.
0: All right, there you go.
1: So it's a couple of seconds behind the actual time, but it's still much more correct than everything else.
0: All right, well, Russ Murley says it's

0: going to be a pretty nice day today. You got some high thin clouds around. It's going to be into the 80s. He will tell you all about it, of course, coming up again in just a few. And don't forget, later on this morning, just in a couple hours, your chance to score a $25 Forbidden Fruit and Scentsy Side gift certificate. It's good for either one of those locations.
1: Nice.
0: Forbidden Fruit in Hollowell or the Scentsy Side in Farmington. All right, let's see. What do we got coming up? We got some pure rock from AC/DC.
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0: TOS, the Mountain of Pure Rock. It is the Mountain Morning Show. I'm Tom. Oh, there's Mandy right there.
1: Good morning.
0: Russ says it's going to be pretty sunny. A mix of sun and clouds. It'll be in the 80s today. And he will give you all the details of that forecast coming up in the news. Then we chat with him right after that.
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4: 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Alrighty.
5: 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Here's everything you need to know, beginning with meteorologist Russ Merley.
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6: Good morning. Sunshine, a mix of some high thin cloudiness today. Upper 80s this afternoon. It'll be a partly cloudy sky tonight, mid-60s. Partly sunny, hot and humid, low 90s tomorrow. Partly cloudy, 68 to 72 tomorrow night. Afternoon showers and thunderstorms, low to mid-90s on Friday. Afternoon showers and thunderstorms on Saturday. This is Mountain Morning Show meteorologist Russ Merley from the NormsUseCars.com weather desk.
5: In sports, the Patriots announced a number of roster moves on Tuesday. New England claimed wide receiver Tehan Palmer off waivers from Arizona. In addition, the Pats released rookie tight end Jeremiah Franklin. In Red Sox news, the Red Sox rolled past the Chicago White Sox 14-2 to open their series at Fenway Park. Willier Abreu went 2-for-4 with a pair of solo homers. Boston has now won 6 in a row and will continue the 3-game set tonight. And the Yankees shut out the St. Louis Cardinals 2-0 at Yankee Stadium. Jazz Chisholm Jr. and George Lombard Jr. each went deep with a solo shot. New York has won 2 of its last 3 and will continue a 3-game series tonight. And New York Jets rookie tight end Kenyon Sadiq missed a third straight training camp practice after suffering a setback in his recovery from hernia surgery. Oh, no. Head coach Aaron Glenn said Tuesday that he will miss a little bit of time as he works his way back, but is confident that the first round pick will be ready for week one. Sadiq underwent the procedure back in May after he was drafted 16th overall. That's smart. Wait till after the draft before you go do your surgery.
4: Right.
5: Now from the Farmingdale Self-Storage News Desk. This news comes out of Massachusetts. A Somerville firefighter is facing charges for allegedly selling fake World Cup tickets.
4: Uh-oh.
5: Mm-hmm. Robert Whalen pleaded not guilty on Monday to 5 felony charges. Prosecutors allege Whalen collected more than $14,000 from acquaintances. Oh, no, it's people he knew. That's not smart.
4: Uh-oh.
5: And then sent them false ticket confirmations. Police say the buyers never received tickets or refunds. Whalen's attorney says a longtime ticket broker scammed him and that he is working to reimburse the buyers. Oh, he's saying he was just the middleman.
4: Right.
5: Looks like Sturgis, South Dakota is gearing up for the start of motorcycle rally festivities. Here's more from Mark Mayfield with a little bit of music for you, too. I don't want a pickle. I'm not sure why that has to do with Sturgis. I just won't ride on
7: the motorcycle. Oh, got it. The annual kickoff begins Wednesday with the Police Chief's Ride, led by Sturgis Police Chief Jody Vandewater. The 86th annual Sturgis Motorcycle Rally officially runs August 7th through the 16th. This year's theme is America 250, honoring the 250th anniversary of the signing of the Declaration of Independence. I'm Mark Mayfield.
5: That's probably the easiest theme to pick ever.
4: Yeah, right.
5: What should next year's theme be? Oh, it is the 250. Yay! That's as much thought as was put into it. All right. A cancer-fighting chewing gum developed at the University of Pennsylvania Dental School has been found to nearly eliminate the human papillomavirus.
4: Oh, wow.
5: That virus, of course, is associated with head and neck cancer. I didn't know that.
4: Right, and cunnilingus.
5: Well, yes, yes. Dr. Henry Daniel says the bioengineered gum

0: cuts HPV levels in the mouth by up to 93%, and it doesn't seem to harm beneficial bacteria.
1: How about that?
0: That raises hope, he says, for a safer and more affordable cancer-fighting therapy. And I would say makes what you just said a lot safer. You just pop some of that gum in your mouth before you go down on your friend.
1: That's right. And it'll help fight colon cancer if you stick it up your ass. So there's...
0: Put the gum up there?
1: Yeah.
0: Perfect.
1: I guess.
0: Put it everywhere.
1: All right. Let's see. Oh, this will work. It's a Mountain of Pure Rock TOS. Fragment.

0: TOS, the Mountain of Pure Rock. It is the Mountain Morning Show. I'm Tom O. There's Mandy right over there.
1: Good morning.
0: It is 7:31 and Russ Merley. That is time for our meteorological madman, Russ Merley. Good morning.
2: Yeah, good morning.
1: Good morning.
0: What's going on?
2: Forecasting and broadcasting. And I would imagine you guys are just broadcasting. I don't think you do any forecasting. That's my job.
0: That is correct, Russ.
1: Broadcasting with a twist today, too.
2: Hey, oh, really?
1: Today is our first day on the new on-air system. And so far, it's been pretty okay.
0: Yeah, not bad. Yeah, A little distracted.
1: A couple of things. We played a weather where you talked about snow. That was fun.
0: Yes, we did.
2: Huh? It dredged up an old forecast from February?
1: Yes.
0: Yeah. And I didn't pay any attention to it. I had no idea.
1: No. Thankfully, Chris in Bangor was listening and told us.
2: Oh, right. Do we have our Zeke and Silas on site to fix any or stamp out or extinguish any last-minute fires?
1: No, they're sleeping in.
0: Yeah.
2: Oh, man.
0: Yeah,
2: well, good luck with that. I know how those things go. I have firsthand experience because, as you guys know, I run my own little local radio station up here in the Rachel Lakes.
0: That's right.
2: Never a dull moment with automation, that's for sure.
0: Mm-hmm. Did you switch to a new system as well?
2: No, but in a week and a half doing some major studio work and putting in a brand new on-air PC. So that'll be fun.
0: That's going to be a nightmare, Russ. I'm just telling you right now.
1: Yep.
2: Oh, I know. I'm completely prepared, especially since my weak point in everything at that radio station is the automation.
0: The computer
2: my
0: stuff.
2: My weak link. Yeah.
0: Right.
2: No, I'm fine with computer stuff. You want me to set port forwarding on the firewalls or whatever? Yeah, I can take care of that. But the automation, I just haven't had time to dig into that. I'm old school, you know. I mean, when I started out, it was vinyl and cart machines. You know, I miss that stuff.
0: Me too, Russ.
2: Yeah, bring it back. Bring back the vinyl records and the cart machines. Even the 45s with the miserable Q-burn.
1: I would not work in radio if we still had reel-to-reel, just to let you know.
0: Oh, they were fine. It was fun.
1: No, but like edit, I like so many elements. There's no way in heck I could do that with a reel to reel.
0: 4-track.
1: Okay.
0: You had to have 4-track.
1: All right.
2: I still have razor blade scars on my fingers. People think it's from excessive cocaine use, but it's from editing analog tape back in the 80s.
1: Right. Yeah, I would not have liked that.
0: Right.
1: Glad I was a baby then.
2: Yeah, it was a miserable time. I did not enjoy, and if you made a bad cut, back to the production studio.
1: Oh, man, yeah.
2: Back to the beginning. Yeah, there was no fixing a bad cut.
0: All right, let's see what we got for you today here, Russ.
2: Speaking of cuts, what do we have on Lopped Off Wednesday here? Anything good?
0: Actually, no. This is like the week that PMUTE took a holiday.
2: Well, it's the it's as they say over in England, it's your midsummer holidays, your midsummer break. That's okay. Do you have any stories of note?
0: Let's see. We have Vanderpump Rules. Have you watched the Vanderpump Rules? That show?
2: Oh,
1: I have not.
2: Yeah, I've watched about 20 seconds of that. I'm like, this is the stupidest crap I've ever seen on television.
0: Vanderpump Rules star Tom Sandoval claims his ex-girlfriend berated him over his, quote, tiny penis and kicked him in the groin during an alleged drug-fueled attack.
3: Kick me in the jimmy!
0: There it is.
2: There it is.
1: Wow. That doesn't
2: well, at least we got one of those today.
1: That you should say out loud if you're a famous person.
0: I know, right?
1: Oh, I have a tiny penis. My girlfriend makes fun of it.
0: Well, you know, when you're on a reality show, what do you got left anyway?
1: I guess.
0: There is no self-esteem, no pride.
2: Right. Yeah, you're right. There's nothing left.
0: Let's see. From Albany in Australia. A prisoner fined for waving his penis in Albany Regional Prison Corridor presenting it to the guard via a hatch.
1: A hatch?
0: So I guess that little
4: hatch. The hatch they slide the food in?
0: Yeah, the prison door.
4: They usually slide a thin bowl of gruel through that hatch. And this guy was sick of that, so he said, here you go.
0: Right, or they undo your handcuffs through that little hatch. You've seen it. So,
1: you got to be careful doing that. That could result in P-mute if they slam the door
0: quick. I know, right?
4: Yes, it could.
0: That's not a glory hole, dude. What do you...
1: Nope.
4: Right.
0: Jeez, and a woman stood on partner's genitals after he assaulted her with beer tin. During booze up. I'm assuming that's a beer can.
1: Oh, okay.
4: Yeah.
0: What they say over there.
1: So he threw a beer can at her and she...
4: booze up would be a good drunk.
1: Stood on his junk.
0: She stood on his junk and she's a big girl. I'm just saying.
1: Oh.
0: Yeah, I came by the photo here.
1: Was she wearing stilettos as well?
0: I don't know if he was into that. If he was, it probably wouldn't be news.
1: Good point.
0: Yeah, so. So. All right, this is what we had for you today. Look at your time.
4: All right. Well, look at the time. I got stuff to do. It's going to be another beautiful day today. Some high cloud. It's got a little bit of cloud cover in southern Maine.

0: should thin out. Upper 80s, starting to get humid, too, for Mariners. Southwesterlies around 5 knots, shifting southerly this afternoon. Seas 2 to 3 feet. And visibility should be fine out to 8 or 9 nautical miles and a bit of haze. Partly cloudy, mid-60s tonight. Warm and sticky tomorrow, Friday, Saturday. Low 90s tomorrow. Partly sunny skies, partly cloudy, humid near 70 tomorrow night. Afternoon showers and thunderstorms Friday. Hot and humid, low to mid-90s. Afternoon showers and thunderstorms, upper 80s on Saturday. 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This is Mountain Morning Show meteorologist Russ Smirley from the NormsUseCars.com weather desk.
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3: TOS.
4: Good morning. Sunshine, a mix with some high, thin cloudiness at times today. Upper 80s this afternoon. Partly cloudy, mid-60s tonight. Partly sunny, hot and humid, low 90s tomorrow. Partly cloudy Thursday night, near 70. Afternoon showers and thunderstorms, low to mid-90s on Friday. Afternoon showers and thunderstorms, still hot and humid Saturday. This is Mountain Morning Show meteorologist Russ Murley from the NormsUseCars.com weather desk.
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1: Good morning.
0: Russ Merle has, well, nothing but good news for you today. A mix of sun and clouds, a little Canadian smoke. And temperatures will be in the 80s today. You'll hear the complete forecast coming up here in the news. That's next.
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1: 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Here's everything you need to know, beginning with meteorologist Russ Merle.
16: Good morning. Sunshine, a mix of some high thin cloudiness today. Upper 80s this afternoon. It'll be a partly cloudy sky tonight. Mid 60s, partly sunny, hot and humid. Low 90s tomorrow. partly cloudy, 68 to 72 tomorrow night. Afternoon showers and thunderstorms, low to mid-90s on Friday. Afternoon showers and thunderstorms on Saturday. This is Mountain Morning Show meteorologist Russ Merle from the NormsUseCars.com weather desk.
1: In sports, the Red Sox dismantled the Chicago White Sox 14-2 on Tuesday. Red Sox did most of their damage in the first and sixth innings, scoring six runs in both frames. That's how, that is now six straight wins for Boston. They'll try to extend that winning streak to seven when the home series against Chicago continues tonight, with first pitch set for 7:10 p.m. at Fenway Park. The Yankees shut out the St. Louis Cardinals 2-0 at Yankee Stadium. Jazz Chisholm Jr. and George Lombard Jr. each went deep with a solo shot, and New York has won two of its last three and will continue its three-game series tonight. Do you know, I'm going to ask you a sports question, if the Yankees are still ahead of the Red Sox in the...
0: I believe so.
1: Okay, because I know they're closing in. Red Sox are closing in. The Patriots announced a number of roster moves on Tuesday. New England claimed wide receiver Teyon Palmer off waivers from Arizona. In addition, the Pats released rookie tight end Jeremiah Franklin. And the Portland Hearts of Pine have plans to build a new soccer stadium on the city's waterfront. The team entered an agreement to buy land at Cassidy Point. The project is slated to build a 9,000 to 11,000-seat soccer stadium that will serve as a permanent home for both the men's and women's team. And the site that's currently being used as an industrial coal storage site is where they're proposing to put the new stadium.
0: Nice.
1: So we were mentioning this earlier. That seems like a really good opportunity to change their name to something coal related or mining related or anything other than the Hearts of Pine.
0: The Yankees are in second place in the AL East. The Red Sox are in third place in the AL East.
1: So close. Now from the Farmingdale Self-Storage News Desk. Chipotle Mexican Grill is voluntarily removing jalapenos from its restaurants nationwide.
0: Why? Are they causing diarrhea too?
1: Not cyclosporine. This has nothing to do with that. Oh. This comes after a Minnesota salmonella outbreak linked to the peppers sickened over 100 people.
0: Oh, geez.
1: In a statement released Tuesday, the fast food chain confirmed it was cooperating with public health investigation and had identified jalapenos from one common lot as a potential source of contamination. Investigators believe the spread of the foodborne illness has impacted other Mexican-style quick-service restaurants as well, possibly other states as well. Though Chipotle had a specific lot number identified, the FDA has yet to release a recall concerning that specific outbreak.
0: Again with Chipotle, because they had the whole, what was it before?
1: I don't know.
0: Not norovirus, rotavirus? I forget. They had some other virus.
1: They were feeling left out. Everyone was talking about Taco Bell, and they're like, excuse me, we exist.
0: We were the original contaminated food Mexican restaurant. Hello.
1: I guess salmonella. Yeah, you could go with the diarrhea if you want there too. The vomiting.
0: Oh, okay, great. Thank you.
1: You're welcome. Don't eat the jalapenos. I'm really excited because next week when I'm on vacation, I'll be traveling across several states and I plan on eating at many fast food restaurants. It's going to be like rolling the dice.
0: Oh, yeah. There you go.
1: What'll happen? Speaking of restaurant, a South Florida restaurant is drawing attention for its very unique dinner service. We may have mentioned this earlier, but for those just waking up, you might want to listen in. That's right. Nude dining.
17: Class Soiree Steakhouse in Hollywood hosts clothing optional dinners on the first Monday of every month. The pre-fee meal includes appetizers, surf and turf, and a champagne toast. The owner says the idea has been a hit and believes it's one of the only public dining experiences of its kind in the country. The staff remains fully clothed. I'm Mark Mayfield.
0: Well, that's boring.
1: Right. That's like, I'm pretty sure I would rather see my waitress naked than the guy next to me scarfing down his steak.
0: You got to feel bad for the people that have to sit in the booth after that, though.
1: Yes. Where,
0: you know, knowing somebody's naked ass was
1: hopefully the restaurant
0: there the night before
1: wipes it down like you do at the gym.
0: Yes, hopefully.
1: Doesn't mean they do. Oh, here's another Florida story. A Florida man whose federal prison sentence was commuted by former President Biden is back behind bars now on new drug charges.
0: Oh, geez.
1: The Polk County Sheriff's Office says 42-year-old Tony Lattimore was arrested after undercover detectives allegedly purchased fentanyl and ecstasy pills from him.
0: Whoops.
1: Investigators say Lattimore had recently been released from federal prison after serving time for cocaine distribution.
0: Oh, well, see, that's it. He's like, I'm sorry. I thought I just wasn't allowed to deal cocaine anymore. Right. You should have been a little more specific.
1: I'm not dealing the coke.
0: Right. Come on.
1: I haven't seen Hunter Biden in forever.
0: He probably had something to do with the pardon, yeah. It's a Mountain of Pure Rock, TOS.

0: TOS, the Mountain of Pure Rock. It's the Mountain Morning Show. I'm Tom. Oh, there's Mandy right there.
1: Good morning.
0: 8:03. Russ Murley says it's going to be a pretty sunny one today. Temperatures into the 80s. Here you go. Researchers decide to find out how frequently we fart each day.
1: What?
0: Counting the gas passed by almost 7,000 people across Australia.
1: Oh, okay.
0: All right. In total, over 360,000 toots. It's what they measured.
1: A day?
0: No, total. Yeah. Well, I don't know. We'll have to do the math on that. No, I think it's total. They created a small device that snaps into your underwear and sensors track your farts automatically. See, like you may not even notice it. You know, sometimes it's like, somebody looks at you like, oh, I'm sorry.
1: You like lift a box and you don't realize that you just squeezed out.
0: Right. There you go. There was also the option of inserting something into your ass to measure the gas getting built up. I'd go with option A.
1: Well, but then there's all those people that we read about in the news, like the guy yesterday that put something in his ass, the glass jar or whatever.
0: Right.
1: He would be into that.
0: Probably.
1: He'd be like, yes, please put something in my ass.
0: And the reason why they have that option is because people will often hold their farts in to release at a later, more convenient time, like you walk into the other room or something.
1: Yeah, that's never healthy. You should not hold it in.
0: No.
1: Because that's how you build up pressure, and then a fart becomes a shart.
0: So then there's a... Right, there you go. And then there's a smartphone app that goes with it. I had to throw that in there for you because you brought it up. The app is called Chart Your Fart.
1: So Chart Your Fart.
0: Yeah.
1: Wow.
0: And basically, here you go. I want to guess how many times people fart a day?
1: A day?
0: On average?
1: It's got to be around 50, right?
0: 5.
1: What?
0: You're sounding a little extra gassy there.
1: There's something wrong with me.
0: You may want to adjust your diet.
1: 5 only?
0: 5. That is the average number. Actually, the median number, the middle number of the graph, 3.8.
1: What? You guys are all weird holding your farts in all day.
0: They even did demographics. Men fart more than women. Except in this case. 5.2 versus 4.8 a day. The youngest people record the fewest farts. ages 26 to 45 fart the most.
1: I'll start farting less again.
0: Maybe that's why. Yes, yeah. You're in the peak category there.
1: When Steve and I first started dating a long time ago, it was the third date that I started farting in front of him, and I never looked back. And apparently he didn't either.
0: Right. researchers say they did not get enough data from folks over 65. I don't know.
1: Because they kept crapping themselves. Right. Ruining the sample.
0: Damaging the equipment.
1: Oops, I cracked my pants.
0: They should have made it waterproof. It's water resistant.
1: Yep.
0: All right, we had to do some pure rock. What's coming up here?
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10: Good morning. Sunshine, a mix of some high thin cloudiness today, upper 80s this afternoon. It'll be a partly cloudy sky tonight. Good morning. Sunshine, a mix of some high thin cloudiness today, upper 80s this afternoon. It'll be a partly cloudy sky tonight, mid 60s, partly sunny, hot and humid, low 90s tomorrow. Partly cloudy, 68 to 72 tomorrow night. Afternoon showers and thunderstorms, low to mid 90s on Friday. Afternoon showers and thunderstorms on Saturday. This is Mountain Morning Show meteorologist Russ Murley from the NormsUseCars.com weather desk.
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12: And welcome back to the radio shopping club, where we never hear from dissatisfied customers because we have caller ID. If things like ticking clocks keep you awake, white noise machines can mask the sound and lull you gently to sleep, but they can't mask loud sounds like noisy neighbors and barking dogs. When you need to block out loud noise, you need RSC's off-white noise machine. Now, this is great. Look at this. It has three adjustable settings to accommodate any noise level. If your kids' rock band's practicing in the next room, just turn it to level one. There you go. See that? Now, if someone's ripping up the sidewalk outside your bedroom window with a jackhammer, well, then try level two. Well, there you go. Now, if you live in the flight path of a major international airport, just hit puree.

0: now, if you're too wound up to sleep because you've got too many thoughts running through your head, just set the off-white noise machine to liquefy. We guarantee you won't be able to hear yourself think straight. So call now while you still can't think straight.
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0: TOS, the Mountain of Pure Rock. It is the Mountain Morning Show. I'm Tom. Oh, there's Mandy right over there.
1: Good morning.
0: It is 8:18. Russ Merley is calling for a pretty nice day today. It's going to be back into the 80s. Don't forget, later on this hour, your chance to score a $25 gift certificate that's good at either Forbidden Fruit, Water Street in Hollowell, or the Cincy Side, Broadway in Farmington. And we'll be playing our Wacky Zany Goofy radio type quiz show in a bit. Let's do some news that's coming up for you.
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11: 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Sunshine.

0: And a mix of some high thin cloudiness at times today, upper 80s this afternoon, partly cloudy, mid 60s tonight, partly sunny, hot and humid, low 90s tomorrow, partly cloudy Thursday night, near 70, afternoon showers and thunderstorms, low to mid 90s on Friday, afternoon showers and thunderstorms, still hot and humid Saturday. This is Mountain Morning Show meteorologist Russ Murley from the NormsUseCars.com weather desk.
1: In sports, Jaron Duran says he is thankful to remain with the Boston Red Sox after their trade deadline. The Boston Globe reports the outfielder was worried for weeks that he could be traded or released due to his struggles. Duran called himself statistically the worst player in Major League Baseball and questioned whether he deserved to even remain in the lineup. He did homer for the second straight game and went 2-for-4 in Tuesday's 14-2 win over the White Sox. Duran says he hopes to help Boston make a playoff push. They will play against the White Sox again tonight at 7:10 p.m.
2: Jesus, dude, take the barrel out of your mouth.
1: Seriously, those are thoughts we have inside. We don't say them out loud. The Patriots announced a number of roster moves on Tuesday. They claimed wide receiver Tehan Palmer off the waivers from Arizona. And in addition, the Pats released rookie tight end Jeremiah Franklin. And, the Dallas Cowboys are dealing with their very first significant injury of training camp. Tight end Princeton, wow, this guy has an amazing name, Princeton Font, is headed for season-ending surgery after tearing his ACL during practice. Head coach Brian Schottenheimer says Font also suffered a partial tear of his MCL. The 27-year-old was entering his fourth NFL season, all with Dallas. He suited up for just one game last year. Wow, okay. More time on the bench than on the field. Now from the Farmingdale Self-Storage News Desk. This news comes out of Boston. I think we probably remember hearing about this story. Well, now we get to find out how he was sentenced. A man is receiving 1 year of probation for opening a JetBlue emergency exit.
2: Oh, okay.
1: In an airplane at Logan Airport.
2: This happened on the ground?
1: Yeah, it happened back in May. They were taxiing, like they were getting ready to take off.
2: I remember.
1: And then Anya Luis Morales Torres pleaded guilty for damaging or disabling the aircraft when he opened the exit door while Flight 161 was taxiing for takeoff to San Juan. This happened back in January. Opening the door deployed the emergency slide, forcing the plane to stop and, of course, delaying the flight. Morales must also pay JetBlue more than $60,000 in restitution and participate in mental health treatment. All right. There's a new crater on the moon after a part of a SpaceX rocket smashed into the lunar surface. That was supposed to happen overnight last night.
2: Oh, yeah, I remember.
1: Here's more on that.
3: The rocket part was left over from a Falcon 9 mission last year. While most upper stages disintegrate, falling back to Earth, this one had a mission sending it closer to the moon and was pulled down by its gravity. The upper stage of the rocket should have been traveling around 5,400 miles per hour at the time of impact, generating a new crater, roughly 15 feet deep and 60 to 90 feet across. NASA is still gathering imagery to confirm the impact. I'm Rory O'Neill.
1: Well, there, since it was created by SpaceX, they should probably name it after Elon Musk or something, right?
2: The crater. The crater? Oh, maybe, yeah.
1: Crater Musk. The Musk crater.
2: How much cheese was damaged?
1: Oh, that's a great question. How much of it exploded outward and is on its way here now?
2: Right.
1: It's going to have cheese rain.
2: It's going to rain Parmesan.
1: Nice.
2: You know, the grated.
1: An American clothing company says it has made a t-shirt you can wear every day for over a month without washing it, and it doesn't smell.
2: A month?
1: A month.
2: Wow.
1: This is fantastic news. The company, Herclion, is the same brand that once made self-cleaning underwear.
2: How can we know about that?
1: Well, it says they once made, meaning it probably didn't go so well.
2: Oh, okay.
1: That'd be my guess. The new shirt called the Herc Shirt version 5.0 is designed to stay odor-free for more than 30 days, even in the heat of summer. To pull this off, the company wove 7 special ingredients right into the fabric, including copper, silver, zinc, gold, volcanic ash.
2: What?
1: And 2 other secret ingredients that they don't want to tell you about.
2: Frankincense and myrrh.
1: Copper helps to stop the odor-causing bacteria. The zinc fights the smell from sweat.

0: Volcanic ash actually soaks up moisture like a sponge.
1: Huh?
0: The shirt costs only $79, and the company says it should outlast 7 regular shirts.
1: Well, how about that? Hey, you can wear it a month and it doesn't stink.
0: Perfect.
1: I mean, it's covered in stains after wearing it for a month. Are you kidding me? It looks like a Jackson Pollock painting. That would be, I mean, at least it doesn't smell, though.
0: That is a good point.
1: You know?
0: You have a little something on your shirt there.
1: I get more than a little something. I'm wearing this thing for 28 days.
0: There's mustard. There's beer.
1: It's a Mountain to Pure Rock TOS.

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0: TOS, the Mountain of Pure Rock. It is the Mountain Morning Show. Twisted Sister. It is 8:35. I'm Tom. Oh, there's Mandy right there.
1: Good morning.
0: Russ Merle is calling for a mix of sun and clouds today. Mostly sunny, though. It'll be into the 80s. And coming up in a little bit, $25 forbidden fruit gift card. Also good at the Scentsy side. One's in Hollowell, the other's in Farmington. They are both related, of course, and both carry great, vibrant glass pieces made by local artists, killer clothes, jewelry, rocks, crystals, skateboards, swords, all kinds of stuff. That's Forbidden Fruit in Hollowell and the Scentsy side in Farmington. Well, here you go. The 2025 National Survey on Drug Use and Health has revealed for the first time ever, marijuana use has surpassed cigarette use in the United States.
1: Wonderful.
0: 43.8 million Americans admitted to using marijuana regularly. In comparison, only 36.1 million Americans say they smoked cigarettes.
1: Or use other versions of nicotine, like
0: no, vape. It's just cigarettes.
1: Oh.
0: Yeah, so well, it doesn't count vaping or dipping or chewing or whatever. Yeah, the vaping is,
1: the gum or the patch, yeah.
0: Despite weed's growing popularity, it is still dwarfed by alcohol.
1: What?
0: Which is used regularly by over 121 million, a million Americans. So, and is that just by dwarfs? Is that what they're saying? I didn't even know there are 121 million dwarfs in America.
1: I would have to Google that.
0: No, I don't think so. So there you go. And that's people that just remember using marijuana. So there you go.
1: I'm totally asking ChatGPT how many people have dwarfism in America.
0: Of course, you always go off on some other tangent.
1: About 30,000 in the U.S.
0: Oh, that's a seems a little short. Just saying. All right, let's do some pure rock. It is, I'm not sure what. It's next, though.
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7: Good morning. Sunshine, a mix of some high thin cloudiness today. Upper 80s this afternoon. It'll be a partly cloudy sky tonight. Mid 60s. Partly sunny, hot and humid. Low 90s tomorrow. Partly cloudy, 68 to 72 tomorrow night. Afternoon showers and thunderstorms, low to mid 90s on Friday. Afternoon showers and thunderstorms on Saturday. This is Mountain Morning Show meteorologist Russ Merle from the NormsUseCars.com weather desk.
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0: TOS, the Mountain of Pure Rock. It is the Mountain Morning Show. I'm Tom. Oh, there's Mandy right there.
1: Good morning.
0: It is 8:48. Russ Merley says it's going to be a pretty decent day today. And in the 80s, he will fill you in on all the details coming up here in the news. And you're just minutes away from your chance to score that $25 gift certificate from Forbidden Fruit and Scentside. Use it at either location. That's all coming up for you after the news. News is next.
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1: It is 8:53 here at the Mountain of Pure Rock, TOS. Here's everything you need to know, beginning with meteorologist Russ Merley.
5: Good morning. Sunshine, a mix of some high thin cloudiness today, upper 80s this afternoon. It'll be a partly cloudy sky tonight, mid 60s, partly sunny, hot and humid, low 90s tomorrow. Partly cloudy, 68 to 72 tomorrow night. Afternoon showers and thunderstorms, low to mid 90s on Friday. Afternoon showers and thunderstorms on Saturday. This is Mountain Morning Show meteorologist Russ Merley from the NormsUseCars.com weather desk.
1: In sports, the Red Sox continue their winning ways. The team dismantled the White Sox 14-2 in their series opener last night from Fenway Park. That's their sixth straight victory. Caleb Durbin hit a grand slam while Willy Abreu smacked two home runs and Jared Duran added a solo homer for the win. Boston improved their record to 61-51 on the season as they continue the series with the White Sox tonight, 7:10 p.m. After 3 years of sold-out games at Fitzpatrick Stadium, the boys of Maine could be getting a new home on the water. The Portland Hearts of Pine announced it entered into an agreement to acquire a coal storage facility at Cassidy Point, where the soccer club plans to build a 9,000 to 11,000-seat soccer-specific stadium. While still in the early planning stages, the club says it aims to begin construction next year with the goal of opening the new stadium by early 2029. And the countdown to the start of the college football season continues with the release of the preseason coaches poll. Ohio State will open the campaign on top of the rankings, followed by Oregon, then Georgia, Texas, and Notre Dame round out the top five. Reigning national champion Indiana is slotted sixth. The SEC leads all conferences with 9 teams in the poll, followed by the Big Ten with 8, the Big 12 with 4, and the ACC with 3. Now from the Farmingdale Self-Storage News Desk. This news comes out of Brooklyn, New York. A man is facing charges after jumping off the Brooklyn Bridge while naked Sunday afternoon.
13: Oh, wow.
1: Yeah, there you go. Authorities say the 44-year-old man could be seen climbing the north tower of the bridge. That's when pedestrian traffic was blocked before the man disrobed. He was actually wearing a robe.
13: Oh, that's...
1: He just took the robe off and then jumped fully naked into the East River below. The NYPD Harbor Unit pulled him to safety, and he was taken to the hospital in stable condition.
13: I like that he literally disrobed.
1: Yeah.
13: Because he had on a robe.
1: You know what? I feel like I'm going to disrobe today, so I'm going to put this robe on first so that I can disrobe later.
13: That must have really hurt his sack, though, when he hit the water.
1: Oof.
13: Are you kidding me?
1: Ugh. Even if you try to avoid that, like, no matter... Yeah, there's
13: like,
1: no way.
13: You could try, like, a pencil dive.
1: You could do, like, a cannonball and use your feet to protect the genitals, maybe.
13: Or you just end up kicking yourself with your heels.
1: Yeah, well, from that height, probably.
13: Yeah.
1: All right, kids are going to be going back to school soon. I know we don't want to talk about that. Right now is when parents are purchasing all of the new things you might need for the new school year. Apparently, they might be facing some overload when it comes to backpacks. So let's find out more about that.
14: According to the American Academy of Pediatrics, the average school backpack weighs over 15 pounds, which exceeds safety limits of no more than 10% of the child's body weight. Without lockers, kids are forced to carry the load, laptops, books, musical instruments, sports equipment, and more. Health officials say this year, look for a backpack with wide straps to better distribute weight, and maybe something with wheels. I'm Bree Tennis.
13: There you go. Well, then it's not a backpack.
1: Just get luggage for your kid. That's perfect.
13: What do they have to carry? Do they even have books anymore?
1: Dude, when I was a kid, I carried so much in my backpack and none of it was school related. Like, you know, you gotta have snacks. Actually, I still do that. You've seen me. I just carry a ton of crap with me wherever I go.
13: Did you have a small dog in your backpack as well?
1: If I could have, I would have.
13: Yep, I believe it.
1: For sure.
13: It.
1: Yep.
13: Because you do now.
1: A couple in Taiwan was filmed getting intimate on a display bed inside an IKEA store. Hey man, try it before you buy it.
13: Right.
1: The video shows a man and woman lying together on one of the showroom mattresses in the bedding section, kissing and touching each other intimately. The woman who recorded the incident said she'd been shopping with her family when her child noticed the pair and called the scene disgusting. I think the mother called the scene disgusting. The kid would have just been like, what are they doing?
13: Right.
15: Mommy!
13: Yeah.
1: She criticized the couple for acting like they

0: had no idea other shoppers were around, including families with children walking past. Many people online piled on, calling the behavior inappropriate and inconsiderate for a public store. Under Taiwan's laws, public indecency can carry penalties, including fines or even jail time.
1: Well, there you go. I wonder what IKEA translates to in Korean. I mean, maybe it's something that...
0: bang here?
1: Yeah, maybe something like that. Who knows? All right, it's the Mountain of Pure Rock, TOS.

0: 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It is the Mountain Morning Show. System of a Down. It is 9:02. I'm Tom O. There's Mandy right there.
1: Good morning.
0: Russ Merley is calling for a pretty sunny day today. It's going to be in the 80s. It's a decent day for some fabulous prizes.
1: Oh, yeah.
0: All righty. It is fabulous prize time, and it's brought to you, as always, by our friends at Coop's Truck and Equipment.
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0: TOS, the Mountain of Pure Rock. It is the Mountain Morning Show. And Aerosmith, I'm Tom O. There's Mandy right there.
1: Good morning.
0: It is 9:14. Russ Merley calling for a pretty nice day today. Oh, wait, there it is. Wrong music. There you go. Here we go. 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
0: 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Morning, TOS. Who's this?
2: This is Kevin.
1: Kevin, where are you calling from?
2: I'm calling from Lincolnville.
1: And what are you up to today?
2: We're building a house today.
1: Nice.
0: Wow, how far along?
2: Let's go halfway.
0: All right, well, Kevin, we've got a $25 gift certificate for you from Forbidden Fruit or the Sensi side, and we'll give that to you if you can survive a round of our game today. How are you with clowns? Do you like clowns, or are you scared of them?
2: I do not like clowns.
0: Okay.
1: I can't believe you called.
0: That's right. All right, well, it is the subject of our game. I'm sorry to say, Kevin, clown trivia. Are you ready?
2: I am ready.
0: Here we go. Clown trivia question number one.
1: Number one.
2: Number one.
0: Clown trivia question number one is, all right, Kevin, what was serial killer John Wayne Gacy's working clown name? He was famously a clown. What was serial killer John Wayne Gacy's working clown name? Is it A, Stabby? Well, that makes sense.
1: Stabby the Clown.
0: What was serial killer John Wayne Gacy's working clown name? Is it B, Digger? Oh, crawl space joke. Mm. Or what was serial killer John Wayne Gacy's working clown name? Is it C, Pogo? What do you say, Kevin? A, B, or C?
2: It sounds like A.
0: A is exactly right. Mm-hmm. Nice job. You got one down. Here you go. Clown trivia question number two. Here it is. Which of the following is part of the 8 Clown Commandments? Which of the following is part of the 8 Clown Commandments? Is it A, make fun of yourself, not others? Mm-hmm. Which of the following is part of the 8 Clown Commandments? Is it B, never piss in another clown's confetti bucket? Or which of the following is part of the 8 Clown Commandments? Is it C, never be first clown in the car? Oh, that would suck.
1: Yeah, because you're the last one out.
0: Right. What do you say, Kevin? A, B, or C?
2: I believe it's B.
0: Unio B. All right. You got two down. It comes a clean sweep now. Clown trivia question number three. Here it is. What word was first used in print in 1560? What word was first used in print in 1560? Is it A, clown? Hmm. What word was first used in print in 1560? Is it B, queef? Or what word was first used in print in 1560? Is it C,
1: moose cock?
0: What do you say, Kevin? A, B, or C?
2: Definitely C.
0: There it is, Kevin. Excellent job. Beautifully played. Congratulations. You got them all. You've got a $25 gift certificate from Forbidden Fruit and the Sensi side. Enjoy that, man. Have a great day.
2: Thank you.
0: You're welcome. Tell us where you climb for pure rock and fabulous prizes.
2: Top of the mountain, TOS.
3: TOS. Looking for a...
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0: 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It is the Mountain Morning Show. With the warning, I'm Tom O. There's Mandy right there.
1: Good morning.
0: 929. Russ Murley says it's going to be a pretty nice day today and back into the 80s. Well, get ready to be jealous of the Chinese. Oreo and KFC have teamed up for a limited edition fried chicken flavored Oreo cookie.
1: What?
0: It is only available in China. Cookie is the same cookie, chocolate cookie.
1: But the cream is chickeny?
0: The cream is designed to capture the essence of KFC's 11 herbs and spices. Savory, salty.
1: But no.
0: Why? What do you mean? You've never tried it? You have no idea? It could
1: have
0: be
1: you?
0: Good. No,
1: have
0: but
1: you
0: I'm
1: taken
0: saying,
1: a piece of KFC and put it between two Oreo cookies?
0: How about a little open-mindedness here?
1: I'm just saying, chocolate goes with certain things, and I feel like chocolate with, you know, fried chicken, that sounds crazy to me.
0: I don't know. Maybe instead of dipping it in milk, try dipping it in gravy, and maybe that will be the difference.
1: Maybe. Okay, if you got like the potatoes and gravy from KFC, just...
0: Right, and then just dip it in there. Maybe use that instead of the spork.
1: All right, I guess if they bring it over here, I'll try it.
0: Yeah, see? Until then, only in China. Sorry.
1: All right. I'll talk to my friends who do all the deep frying at the local fairs and see if they'll
0: Go. Yeah, chicken fry. Chicken fried did Oreos.
1: Because they do the deep fried Oreos. Just go ahead and throw some chicken in there. And
0: you can chicken fry anything.
1: Yeah. So let's
0: Except do it. Chicken.
1: Right.
0: Because there's no such thing as chicken fried chicken.
1: Chicken fried steak, chicken fried Oreos. Yeah, that's the way to do it. We're going to do it.
0: All right, let's do some Black Crowes. That's next.
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0: TOS, the Mountain of Pure Rock. It is the Mountain Morning Show. I'm Tom. Oh, there's Mandy right over there.
1: Good morning.
0: Russ Merle says it's going to be a pretty nice day today. Sure, there'll be a few clouds around, but plenty of sun, and temperatures will be in the 80s.
1: Tomorrow's supposed to be in the 90s, he said.
0: Uh-oh.
1: That's too hot for me.
0: We may have a swamp ass alert.
1: Mm-hmm. Gonna have them humidities.
0: That's a possibility.
1: Mm-hmm.
0: I do know tomorrow we will have another $25 gift certificate from Forbidden Fruit and the Scentsy Side. Forbidden Fruit, Water Street, Hollowell, Scentsy Side, Broadway, and Farmington. We'll give that away when we play our Wacky Zany Goofy radio-type quiz show. Let's make room for Jay Stew to come on in here and get you going for your day, or keep you going, rather. We'll kick off a rock slide for him next.
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12: Good morning. Sunshine, a mix of some high, thin cloudiness at times today. Upper 80s this afternoon. Partly cloudy, mid-60s tonight. Partly sunny, hot and humid, low 90s tomorrow. Partly cloudy Thursday night, near 70. Afternoon showers and thunderstorms, low to mid-90s on Friday. Afternoon showers and thunderstorms, still hot and humid Saturday. This is Mountain Morning Show meteorologist Russ Murley from the NormsUseCars.com weather desk.
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TOS, the Mountain of Pure Rock. That is Rush in a Rock Slide. Jay Stu here today. Gonna be wicked hot. We'll probably hear from Russ a little later on about the forecast, see if we can ever get a break from it this week. The quick answer is no. That's all right, though. We got Ghost right now. It's Lacrima on TOS.

Nobody outworks Mainers, and nobody outrocks the mountain. Nobody. It's the Heavy Lift with J-Stu on the mountain of pure rock. TOS.

0: TOS, the Mountain of Pure Rock. 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We're just going to cruise through the workday. It's 500 degrees outside, so we might as well cruise through the workday at 500 million miles an hour. That seems fair, right? We got Godsmack up next. Stay here.
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0: TOS, the Mountain of PR Rockets, Ava Under Fire with Maria Brink. Jay Stu here with you today. It is officially a heat wave. I looked this up online this morning because I had to know. Because I, you know, if you have X amount of days with unusually warm weather, which I would say several days over 90 is unusually warm for around here. And that officially qualifies as a heat wave. So now when you talk to your friends, you can throw that phrase around and actually mean it and be confident. Because you can say you heard it from me. And I can only say it if it's true, right? Exactly. All right, we're going to get back at it. A rock slide headed your way. We'll kick that off with Tool next.
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TOS, the Mountain of Pure Rock. That's Ozzy in a Rock Slide. Shot in the Dark. Jay Stu here with you today. Right now, we're going to keep the rock slide moving right along with Seven Dust. This is Everything on TOS.

0: TOS, the Mountain PR Rockets. Ryan Purds taking us out of a rock slide. I'm Jay Stew. It's his latest sour. That rock slide brought to you by Varney Buick GMC on the Hogan Road in Bangor. Valuing long drives and great music without interruption. 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Straight ahead, we got pure rock from Never Tell and Sleep Theory. Some old school Stained coming up in just a little bit. Stay here on TOS.
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0: TOS, the Mountain of Pure Rock. That's a Atreyu on the heavy lift. Jay Stu here with you today. 90s at noon, not far away. Jackals coming up. We got Jimmy's Chicken Shack, Days of the New. So we got all sorts of pure 90s rock headed your way. But first, we're going to kick off a rock slide. I got Alien Ant Farm next.
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TOS, the Mountain of Pure Rock. That's Jackal kicking off the 90s at noon. No chainsaws, no problem. We can still crank up some Jackal. Right now, it's Guns N' Roses.

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1: Define irony. 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

0: TOS, the Mountain of Pure Rock. That's Days of the New on the 90s at noon. Jay Stu here. We also just wrapped up a rock slide, actually. Thanks to our friends at Diversified Inc., Penobscot Plaza, Bangor, or diversifiedinc.net. 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

0: TOS, the Mountain of Pure Rock. That is Rob Zombie on the 90s at noon. I'm Chase Stew. We're going to get back at the regular stuff here in just a bit, but I assure you, as long as we possibly can, we will stay right here in the 90s. We're going to kick off a rock slide, though. I got Everlast and Static X on the way. Stay here, TOS.
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The Mountain of Pure Rock, that is the Chili Peppers in a rock slide. Jay Stu here today. We got the glorious Suns right now. This is SOS.

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It's the heavy lift with Jace 2 on the mountain of pure rock. TOS.

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1: A Dutch couple's marriage has been annulled because the person who officiated their wedding used a ChatGPT-generated speech that did not meet Dutch legal requirements.
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0: 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And the only way for Maine to beat back their lies is for us to keep telling the truth.
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0: ZOS, the Mountain of Pure Rock. That is A Perfect Circle, their latest, Starless on the Heavy Lift. Jay Stu here with you today. Now, obviously, you can draw a straight line from A Perfect Circle to Tool. And according to what I'm reading online, Danny Carey has some sort of schedule that he posted somewhere, and it clearly shows that he and Adam and Justin are working on new material for a new Tool record. How long that takes them to finish and actually put out, we'll see. It's been, what, at least 6 or 7 years since their last record? If they put it out in less than 13, then they're on a roll. So, you know, we'll just cross our fingers and see what happens. All right, coming up, we're going to kick off a Rock Slide with Tool next.
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0: 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I'm Jay Stu. I'm hanging out for a while longer, but the Rush Man will be in to hang out. He's filling in for the Guru this week. We'll check in with him in a bit. But first, we got Social D and Stained next.
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0: TOS, the Mountain of Pure Rock. That is Shinedown on the Heavy Lift. Jay Stu here with you today. I'm going to get on out of here. The Rush Band is going to come in. Like I was saying a little while ago, he's filling in for the Guru this week. And next week, actually, the Guru is going on a lovely vacation. I get to learn what one of those are maybe next month. I'm going to cross my fingers for that. In the meantime, I'm going to kick off a rock slide on my way out the door. We'll get that going with Clutch next.
1: 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First, they were talking about it at Percy's Heart.

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1: Wow, can you believe it's that time of year again? What's the date this year?
0: Sunday, August 9th.
1: That's this Sunday. I heard they're partnering with Toys for Tots again this year, too.
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1: They have over 30 classes to win a trophy. I know I'm going to win this year.
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got it on TOS, the Mountain of Pure Rock. Who made who? AC/DC inside a rock slide. What do we have this hour, Candlebox? We've got some Autumn Kings and a pretty cool story that we'll share with you.

0: Autumn Kings on TOS, the mountain of pure rock, gone, gone, gone. All right, are you ready for a Good Samaritan story or what? Those guys recently broke down. Where were they? They were like in Wisconsin recently. And yeah, they broke down. They called like 16 mechanics. Nobody could really help until like days later. But this Good Samaritan named Ernie, 60 years old, a complete stranger, came to the rescue. And we'll let Jake Diab tell the story here. Jake from Autumn Kings. If this thing wants to work. Where are we at here? All right, let's try it again.
1: It's been one heck of the last few days. We were in Rockfest in Wisconsin at Rockfest. Our van engine broke down in Cadott. I called about 16 mechanics. One answered. In the meantime, we had a lovely gentleman, a 60-year-old man named Ernie. Ernie pulled up, a complete stranger to us at the time, and said, "You guys need help?" And we said, "Well, we've got a mechanic on the way. But, I mean, let me take your number just in case." "Okay, okay. Oh, let me know if you need anything." All right. We go to the mechanic. It takes like 2 hours for him to tell us. It's going to take a couple days. So we called Ernie. And Ernie says, "You guys want to just take my car?" We're like, "To Grand Rapids? It's like 8 hours away." "Yeah, you can take it." Strangers at the time. Ernie let us use his red Ford vehicle, which we are now driving back to Ernie from Michigan to Wisconsin on our way to Spokane. With all the things you hear about how the world is always going to hell, there are truly generous human beings, like beyond comprehension. If it weren't for Ernie, we wouldn't have been able to get to Upheaval Festival. Heaven was looking down on us because we all had no sleep last night. How is this possible on no sleep? And we had what I believe was the single greatest show of our entire career. People were singing every word to every original, mosh pit every song, crowd surfing numerous times every song.
2: Well, nice. These guys are pretty cool. I've never met a live band before, let alone I just stopped to help three strangers on the side of the road. So, and when they said they had to get to Grand Rapids in 10 hours, I said, "I have an extra car. Why don't you just take her for a ride?" And for a while, they didn't believe that I was actually going to do it, but it all worked out. They made their concert, and now my car's back home. So everything worked out good.
0: Aha, you see? Ernie came to the rescue. Everybody was happy. And it's just great to hear a nice story like that to warm me up inside a little bit. Don't you think? We heard Candlebox, also See Their Architects and AC/DC. 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Five Finger Death Punch. And we've got some 3 Days Grace.

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1: Japan has deployed military troops to the country's mountainous north to help trap bears after an urgent request from local authorities who are struggling with an unprecedented wave of attacks.
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1: 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So Japanese black bears can weigh up to 280 pounds. 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
1: Yeah.
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2: 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I mean, it's...
1: I've heard you could lure them in with bowls of porridge.
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0: 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Nickelback and Rattle the Cage. That is their latest from Everything Under the Sun. And also a little help there from John 5 on guitar. 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Also, here's some Creed in there before that. Rushman with you, wishing a happy heavenly birthday to Tawny Catane. Remember her? And all those White Snake videos? You'd watch the video for her, not the band. You know, maybe the song, but you had to see her dancing on the car or wherever. It's sad. She was 59 when she passed in 2021. Hey, it's also one of the founding members of Twisted Sister, Eddie Ojeda, who doesn't look nearly as good as Tawny. But I'm thinking about playing some Twisted Sister, but I don't know what to play. You could tap the mic button on the TOS app. You could call me, 207-621-WTOS. We'll do a rock slide next on the Hard Drive Home.
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0: That was the first Pink Floyd tune I was ever exposed to. It is TOS, the Mountain of Pure Rock. And why not? Hey, may as well be fearless. It is from 71's Metal album. And now I can't pick a favorite Pink Floyd tune. TOS and 420 Floyd, brought to you by Green Bear 420 and Green Bear Green Care, 531 Moosehead Trail, Newport. Not just a store, it's a lifestyle. Ah, much better. Hopefully that adjusted your attitude nicely. Rushman in for the goo. We are wrapping up that rock slide and taking requests for five. If you have one, you can tap the mic button on the TOS app, or you can give me a call sitting right here, 207-621-WTOS. 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
1: 420 has been my true passion since 1993. My first Maine Vocals Hempstalk to New York Harvest Fest, where I met Jack Hara. 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

0: Hey, it's Jay Stu from the TOS Heavy Lift. Just because the Mountain Morning Show is over doesn't mean the workday is. To get you properly pumped at the job site, we jump straight into a rock slide and then keep them coming all day long. 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

Karen listening on the app at OOP. It's TOS, the Mountain of Pure Rock. She was at that show and said it was kick ass. 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Mike Ness and Social D getting us into another

0: Rock Slide. And what do you think? I got some requests to take care of here. Okay. 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We'll take care of that on your drive home here tonight. Hard Drive Home continues next. The Litchfield Firefighters Association presents the 30th anniversary of their Show and Shine. 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
1: Hey, about that Kashmir tune that Live Zeppelin heard last weekend. I've never heard it.
0: Really?
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1: No. It was, I don't know, it was Jason Bonham's birthday or something. It was, guys come out with about three songs from some live new album.
0: Yes.
1: They just come out with. Kashmir.
0: I think it's from Celebration Day.
1: Yes, there you go. That's it.

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0: La Soul. That is The Who with Johnny Hawkins on TOS, the Mountain of Pure Rock. Also, Linkin Park off the app. Heard some Godsmack. Live Led Zeppelin from Celebration Day. Man, if that isn't appropriate for a safety meeting, I don't know what is. Thank you, Butch. Also, AC/DC giving the dog a bone. 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Okay. We're going to continue with more of the hard drive home. We're going to be taking more requests and taking as many and hopefully playing as many, and everything will go great.
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1: Good evening, TOS. My name is Brent. I'm in Poland, and I need some Tesla. Long-haired, freaky people.

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1: Russia's first humanoid robot fell during its presentation in Moscow. The robot called Aldol was being shown off as able to move around and move objects and interact with people. 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Then it fell down. 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
14: 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It's a beautiful night. I'm outside grilling, listening to TOS. 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

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Also, Volbeat off the app. We heard Hangman's Body Count. Good stuff. Thanks for the request. Really appreciate it. We will get to some more tomorrow. And you can always call. You can always tap or call. The mic button on the app, you can do that, or 207.

0: 877-621-WTOS. All right, we've got some Sleep Token on the way. Also, we have some rock coming up for Wild Bill. Hang on.
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Look out for me, Turnstile on TOS, the Mountain of Pure Rock, Rush Man Inside, or Rock Slide. We've got Five Finger minutes away, also Beastie Boys, here's Stained on TOS. Yeah.

0: It is TOS, I'm out in the Pure Rock, and MGK with Fred Durst. Fix Your Face. 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

TOS, the mountain of pure rock, mandatory Metallica, that was Better Than You from their seventh studio album called Reload, and before that, Seek and Destroy from their debut album, Kill 'Em All. You're in the middle of a rock slide. This is Nikki. Here's a new one from A Perfect Circle on the mountain of pure rock.

0: 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It's called Can't Cry. And before that, a killer classic from Buckcherry, Lit Up. That Rock Slide was brought to you by Varney Buick GMC on the Hogan Road in Bangor, valuing long drives and great music without interruption, varneybpg.com. Happy hump day. We're halfway to the weekend, so you know that's never a complaint. And the weather is looking really, really nice. 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If you don't have it, you've been living under a rock. All right, we'll be right back with Papa Roach on the Mountain of Pure Rock.
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1: Police are ramping up their search for a clown car crew of burglars that targeted a store in Warrington, Virginia. Check this out. Investigators are circulating surveillance video of the October 15th break-in. It shows nine people piling out of a Hyundai Sonata clad in masks and hoodies, including two that crawled out of the trunk. So the suspects break a store window. They made off with about 13 grand in merchandise. Investigators say that the group has committed other burglaries in the area as well.
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0: TOS, new music from Avatar called Crying Fire, which is also the title of the album. And before that, killer classic from Black Crowes, Hard to Handle. Goo is on vacation, so Chris Rush is filling in for him. So you can call in on Friday for the happy hour from hell from 5 to 6. And you can tap the app and tell us who you are, what you want to hear, and where you're from. Or you can call 621-WTOS. That's 621-9867. And get some pure rockin' for the weekend. All right, we got another rock slide coming right up. We'll be right back with Chevelle on the Mountain of Pure Rock.
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